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4: Investigated, nothing found at this time. They've already contacted the bit to help you out.
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5: 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Can you check his driving status?
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2: East, just met on a text 911 call. I'll let you read through there. We tried calling Jason, no answer. We can always check on his welfare. 1718 East, just met.
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08, negative on a license plate. That concludes calls. So far, I'm Adam 11. But she is back, and she's now yelling someone else.

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1: Still on the line with him.
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1: 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Paul Coker. Teal shirt, yellow smile, face on the front. 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

0: Brad of 501.
1: Second of Spokane, if we can check around some kind of trouble unknown, male and female in the background. He was cussing. Don't be scared. Calling restrictions. We can check there. Second of Spokane.
0: Can I pick him up?

0: On scene. Just for your information, we do have updates, but there is a firearm mounted on the wall in one of the rooms. No indication anyone has plans to use that, and confirms that the patient has been separated or hasn't attempted to access the knife, which are in the closet.
1: 67.
2: Continue, sir.
1: Go ahead.
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0: Hogan Patrol, pedestrian, northbound 2 at Milepost 310, a black male with no shirt and black pants, in and out of the roadway yelling at people.
1: I'll be en route. Also, can you see if county has a unit available to assist?
0: 401-1726.
2: County's Baker 520, just look in.
0: Go ahead.
2: Trooper going to the lure and the Cesper. I'll head his way.
0: So received, 1726. Orders been served. 1726.
2: Baker
0: 520.
2: Go ahead. You can just dupe the Cesper and the lure together, and I'm going to head that way to backstage and handle our side of it.
0: Great.
2: 8 to 9. Sure. Can you just ask him to get her purse out of there? That's all she wanted was her stuff not left in there.

0: armed with a knife and has a canine with him. Female involved is a white female in her 20s in a purple dress.
1: Copy. Officers, you all turn around to Sullivan.
2: Suspect looking at Bobby Maxwell. Keep bowing. It's big.
0: Churchill Whittle at that address?
3: Bobby, thank you.

0: after, but she, maybe he knows before he last saw her.
1: In the woods, they were lining up a trail, and then she just jumped, like, ran off the trail.
0: You know if she went towards the train tracks or away from them?
2: Channel City Primary, unconscious person.
0: Open sight.
3: They're about 30 minutes. 17:30.
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0: 3862 Charlie 251. Victor 2311 West 16, going to trailer 111. Welfare check. Neighbors calling in. There's a female there on the porch circling. Has foil around her, saying something has happened to her mother. 2311 West 16, number 111.
1: Five one,
0: you can disregard unless you want to go.
1: 51 copy, thanks.
0: And 662, I put the gate code in the narrative for you.
1: Thank you. Dan, I'm on scene.
2: 1262, 1737. 1026, looking on same traffic. 0-70 seconds. 1737.

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1: White male, 20-inch glasses. 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It's a silver or white Toyota sedan. Unable to see the plate. 1806 West Francis, the Burger King.

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0: from the call. Motorhome came back accurate. The one that's on the Jaguar came back to a BMW. Probably midnight range. We ran the VIN on that car. Could you try to find it for me, please? Okay.
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0: Vegas Hotel. The call will get you an ALS AMR unit, an ALS fire unit. This will be for a 26-year-old male, has a previous concussion, now has pinpoint pupils, vomiting, not alert. You have 128 Monroe and Dolphin, plus the apartment, 111.
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0: 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Nothing further. 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

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They're attempting to start CPR. You have 119 division pacing.

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5: Did you run that plate behind you?
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2: Boy, Robert Edward, 3702 on a Jeep Sport.
5: On a Jeep Renegade to Michelle Wacker, the spelling of the last name's different at lot 111 there.
6: And I'm at the body. Do we have a location or more information for they're inside of a building?
0: I'm into the Lucky Bistro parking lot. It was a gray Toyota or a Honda sedan.

0: be blocking both lanes eastbound. I mean, law enforcement and traffic control.
1: Traffic's blocking both lanes eastbound. I'll let Sheriff know.
2: That's right, 22 is on scene. Obviously, the fourth command. We can camp about 31 and the farthest out engine. We just need one engine and an AR unit. The patient is standing, walking, talking.
1: First command, how did you find me in Valiant and Stuyvesant? The furthest out you can camp on, and let me know when you go camp on.
3: For Zellum, he's on.
4: For Zellum, subject 11, was a respondent, the order's been served, and his weapons restricted. And he has the information as well.
3: For Zellum.

0: 362-6, do you see if she has an ID on her? She looks a lot like Michelle's daughter.
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0: Gabby.
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2: 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First amount of bonds, 1,000. His driver's is snowball. We have local history.
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1: Okay. No, they have way too much stuff, so, we'll send them on their way.
2: Copy.
1: Copy. Would you guys like to take them?
3: Yeah, what stuff we got?
1: Confirming those.
4: Last is going to be Lucas, Lincoln Union, Charles, Adam, Sam. First is going to be Jeremiah, John, Edward, Robert, Edward, Mary, Ida, Adam, Henry. Date of birth is 7/14 of 2013.
5: Richard, one route.
6: Very high, 10-1. This will be enter the Sally Port, 41 male, difficulty breathing and in and out of consciousness. 125 from Garden Springs and Sunset.
5: Hydro, copy.

0: platform because I have a thick fire. Was found actually able to clear.
1: Copy, thanks.
0: RP, can still see the vehicle?
1: 1262, what's the location right now? I'm getting on from state line westbound.

0: Suffolk and 1260 K3. Vehicles still high rate, reporting party just past Sullivan. The possible registration, David 63561 George, red 2009 Ford F-150 with a Spokane Valley address.
1: Suffolk 2, passing marker.
0: 1016, the reporting party exited at Evergreen.
1: Verify the pickup truck continued.
0: Lily Wright.
1: Suffolk 2, can we ascertain from the RP if there's any damage to their vehicle?

0: passenger vehicle?
1: 12-2. Also, blocking tire debris westbound 90 just east of Flora in between lanes 1 and 2.

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1: I'm stopped at westbound 90 and Park. I'll come after that aggressive pickup.
0: Recovery, 18 left.

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1: It's not advised, but a flight invited comes back to a 2009 Ford F-150.
2: Can you continue?

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1: And if maybe...
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1: We have an damage report.
2: Before you, if there's nothing, just talk to him, and I'll be clear. He's driving fine.
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1: Copy. Delta Zero, driver's no ball, juvenile, jacket only.
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0: 220, this is a call from the southbound scene. 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
0: It's going to be on the on-ramp from Highway 2 to I-90. If I go FEMA, I'll be out contacting them.

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0: Rosary Spokane, talking.
1: I'm sorry?
0: Eastbound 90, it's late. Excuse me. 01 Henry, 662 office.

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0: in the area. If they haven't seen anything, I'm going to walk down to the trail.
1: Okay, this is going to be a welfare type request for male and female outside of their RV across the street. They look to be slumped over, possibly higher intoxicated, but no contact was made. Last call we had with it, are you able to just confirm the last four?
2: Yes, there we
3: have. Bravo call. 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
0: United 902.
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1: And truck 13, I'm going to divert you as well. Take 18's welfare check, 53 East Dalkey. I'll get you a page out.
0: 13. This to a Bravo. Patient is posted dual, conscious, and alert, and history the same.
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1: Can I agree?
0: Okay, 8-9, 2-3-2.

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0: Jigglicle for Last of Horn, First of Anthony. He lives in the same complex here.
1: Did you see he left southbound?
2: No.
3: Ed.
2: He's an elephant protected custody.
3: He's 27.
2: Good.
3: Sent Anthony Horn. That was an apartment 35. SCRD also has been a revoked third. Arson second, assault fourth, burglary second, PCS, drive-by shooting extensive.

0: Bravo 3. He's a respondent and served order with Kyler Williamson, and he is a convicted felon for assault third and riot with a deadly weapon.
1: Sweet. Thank you. Where's the 600? Good. Right toward the Maverick. I think I've seen that rig at the Circle K before. Hello?
2: 10-7.
3: Foot Patrol, 23 now, pedestrian reported West 2 from I-90. Female with short hair, appeared dirty, covered with blood and dirt. Reported stepping into traffic.
4: That's the one I contacted. She said she was going into Airway Heights.

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Kenny, Richard Kenny, born 529 of 91 in local. 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

going to be Burke, Boy, Union, Robert King, Edward, Krista Gregory, LJ John, 1, 24, 77.

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1: 1938. It's an active CPL. History of criminal trespass and malicious mischief. Go ahead with your next.
0: Same last name, Burke. First of Carol, Charles Ocean, Robert Ocean Lincoln, Bill L. Lincoln, 4/25/1980.
1: Gabby.

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2: Nora, first out. First of Malachi, Mary, Adam, Lincoln, Adam, Charles, Henry, Ida, Middleby, David, date of birth 08-08-2009.

0: はい。
1: Can you check that same info with the first name of David William Adam Edenor Edward?

Malachi is at his CRV well with no wall. 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
2: So, three, the Charles plate is set at 0 on a black 2017 GMC Sierra, 28 Dairy, Teresa. And the other is status 0 on a 2016 Chevy Colorado to professional insulation off a trend.
0: Sorry, can you add Gary and Sam Reynolds?

0: Sunday was just a first 66 female who fell out into that breezeway. They're going to be on the west side of the building, no centers.
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0: 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It's from a behavioral health home. They were saying that Malachi left around 5 minutes ago, expressing suicidal ideations.
1: Yep, that's going to be the same call.
0: Heavy.
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0: Could it be cleared in?

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1: Okay, patrol's erratic motorcycle, West 904, mile post 16, black sports bike, lane splitting, high rate, near collision.
2: 4-0, I'm out of position.
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0: 372. I'll be at the Post Street Viaduct. 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

0: Alright, jurisdiction, please. Charles Edward George, 6718.
1: No, not two original callers.
2: UTL Division.
0: And 1262 is UTL westbound to 0195.
1: Well, 1262, 20 desert.

0: 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I believe it's going to be a white and red one.
1: He's confirming he's on the off-ramp, not on the interstate.
2: It appears to be panhandling.
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1: 228. 228, no. Info Hills. 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

0: having seizure and vision issues, unit alpha. Call from father not on scene, and the patient does know that we are on the way to help him. 128 code from Princeton Law.
1: Copy.

3, David 3 to 3. Suffer 6220 North Stevens Street for a fight. A couple callers reported there are 6 males and females who are physically fighting. One person did have something in their hand. They said that the people at this house often have pipes or knives that

0: didn't actually see anything today. I think that one person was possibly injured. At one point, a gray Cadillac Escalade left eastbound on Francis. One caller said there are still people arguing in the front yard, a white male black jacket and a white female blue shirt. The newest caller said that they possibly went back into the house, 6220 North Stevens, and will have medic stage.
1: 346, couple off.
2: We're all going to be on scene within 1 minute.
0: Good.
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0: Bravo call. Spokane engine 18, 6220 North Stevens Street, Channel City Primary. Assault.
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0: Hi, this is Marabu Parkway. I got a flight when you're ready.
1: Out of medical aid.
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0: For an RG call at 49, correction, at the Red Pass, 515 with Sprague, apartment 501. Our complaint's just a neighbor, says that they hear yelling and screaming and some glass breaking. Don't have any recent CAD history at this apartment. At the Red Pass, number 501.

0: classes, Edward Charles King, Henry Adam Robert Tom. First is King Ida, middle S for Simone. 2004-09-01. Olin.
1: Okay, good.
0: William David Lincoln, 5-boy Tom, 3-Charles, 023-boy. These were IDs that the homeless guy handed me that he said he found, and he's off the interstate now.
1: Henry 3, 2056.

0: 6 Honda CRV to Andy Bergman. The history of traffic stop, accident, and run, suspicious vehicle.
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0: Go ahead.
1: Unreadable plates on a white Ford sedan, El Chadroy and Chadroy.
2: Washington. Hey, can you check for a listing, please?
3: Are you saying that he got his warrant recorded? Can you check the record?
0: Copy.

0: And then I found two more identical ones that look like fakes of the same name, but different DOL number.
1: Bravo Ball, Valley Engine 8, 2820 North Cherry Street, Channel Valley Primary, General Thickness.
0: Don't go for it.

0: 362-363 and David 376. Via 419 South Haven. Our complainant Carly says she was arguing with her husband Devin when he slapped her hand. Apparently he's making threats to kill himself now and is armed with a handgun that was last seen on his hip. The complainant and her child are apparently locked outside now. Should just be him in the house. Over status here, and he has an active CPL at 419 South Haven. Down the street. We'll contact her down the street. Street.
1: Make sure you're coming.
0: Should be 760 in the street.
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1: A from you status zero, driver's valid history of DUI, unlawful possession of firearms, and assault.
0: Good problem.
1: Copy, good port.

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1: 73-2059. Vernon Henry, Ida, Tom, Noah, Edward, Young, first of Victor, Ida, Charles, Tom, Ocean, Robert, Ida, Adam, middle of Lincoln, date of birth,
0: 3/27/1983. Kevin. Gotcha. Stand by. Duplex or the south side part of it. Has on the phone.
2: Four. Three.
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1: This entire east side building, if that makes sense, Lester.

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There whenever she left.

0: 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Does she have Find My iPhone or anything like that?
1: That's what I'm working on right now. Any update on PC? Just sounds like he might be suicidal and trying to help him out with that.

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0: 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We left them both officers.
1: Negative. 911 had ended their call a couple minutes ago. We have no other calls.
0: Engine 1 copy.

0: and then we did not see anything, so we can go to the description.
1: All right, well. And I'm Adam 11 for Scott's information. The paper confirmed.
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did pass it, but when you passed it, the fire was out, and now they're starting to relight it again. It's going to be on the east side of the viaduct on the sidewalk.

0: call.
1: Did you have the caller meet us somewhere so we can figure out who's...
0: He's going to be on the... From his GPS, he was at Brown and Sprague on that intersection there.

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Unknown problem.

the complaint is not forthcoming with information, does not want to get her dad in trouble, said that a physical altercation occurred and that he is now left 10 minutes ago. She's not wanting to give his name, but for history, it's likely a Brian Ethel. He's status 0, DL's license, respondent in a search order with a Rochelle Brislin, and local... For history, the address can be at that 10922 East 16th Avenue. And the complainant's 18 years old. She's a female. She said she does not want to talk to anyone. She called in to scare her dad.

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1: Lane panel, near collision.
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0: major one, just loop the back down, check on it, make sure they weren't starting fire back up. There's no one at the Sprague intersection, and there's no sign of fire. Engine 1 will be back in.
1: Dispatch copies all. Back in.

1223 West, York for an argument. Neighbor Joseph is calling in. He said that at a house across the street, he could hear a male and female arguing with each other.

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0: from the patient is a 31 female. She's going to be sitting in front of the nurse station. 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AMR-131 is assigned with you. I'm going to start.
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0: Rachel, Dietary Collision, South Point Zone, Chapman, one car, deer, white Toyota Prius, cleared to the right shoulder, deer's no longer in the roadway, and they are going to self-report.
1: Dietary.
0: 21-37.

0: 603-503. Positive. Hey, at mom's address from yesterday, there's a blue F-250 parked in the parking in the driveway that matches the description of Christian vehicle. Couldn't get the plate on it.
1: I'm trying to wrap up this one.
0: We also have to make sure it doesn't make sense.

0: Great call, I'm going to step on the sounds like this lady is under a fair position here on the they do not want her to transfer right now, so we are back to
1: Dispatch, copy.

unreadable place on a white sedan, I-90 eastbound, approaching Liberty Lake exit.

0: Guy with a white male behind Safeway on Trent. He's going to be wearing a gray hoodie and black sweatpants.
1: Gabby? Gabby? 8892, we'll be just west of the Kramer exit. Copy. Jimmy, 892, open it, please. Zero, zero, zero, Tom George Young. No record, down with that. If it's out of Idaho, it's about a zero on a Buick white color. Jimmy?
2: Charles with 22 suspect.
1: Go ahead.
2: 220 South Paces. Also.
1: Go ahead.
2: From Lincoln Mary Edwards office, list of Christopher, middle of Williams, date of birth 10/27/1978.
1: Coming.

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You said if there's center of a third inactive DOC, pick the phone for PCS. We have local history. Burglary, hit and run, kidnapping, resisting, extensive. I have a surprise of need of status 0.

0: Go ahead.
1: 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There's no Outback in the parking lot.
2: Steve. Why don't you cover me? Copy.
3: Class of Argus, Victor, Adam, Robert, George, Adam, Sam, First of Kawaki, King, Adam, William, Ida, King, Adam, Edward, 925-91.
0: Ellie?
3: Verbal only if we have the spurs. I'd appreciate it.
0: Coming.

0: 7-9, Sheriff's District, for information.
1: Good.
0: He has a stat to Ed Whitman for failure to appear. Original is assault 4. Locally, status 0. Driver is no call. History of assault 3rd. And history of PCS. All that is first in the call. Status 0 locally.
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0: Copy.
1: Size of the also is fire responding.
0: Negative. Negative. 893 Star 0, driver's eligible through Idaho, low fleet is going to revoke 3rd, inactive DOC, convict upon for unlawful possession of firearms, and we have history, possession of stolen vehicle, PCS, fast PCS, Star 0.

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2: 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Looking 569, check 2.
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2: McKnight, Mary Charles King, Nora Ida, George Henry Tom, first is Jared, John Edward Robert, Adam David, middle H, 9-9 of 1990, last four physicals.

0: Last of Jones, common spelling. 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Date of birth, 11-20-1995.
1: 95. Copy.
2: White male, brown, over brown. 185. And local for obstructing, that's third. ACS.
0: Correct. Hey, can you drive him out of Washington?
1: Firm no DLL out of Washington.
0: Copy.

Canada, o sea, recibe una cierta amount.

0: confirm that's third. Would you like us to call and confirm?
1: Stand by on that. Is one of the units that was over at 2700 North Cherry still around and available to come over here? Side of the high building. 569, go ahead with the physicals for Jared again.
0: I'll be all out of his first call.

0: the 3, did you have a plate?
1: You can disregard. I confirmed the plate from the call yesterday.
0: Sorry.
1: 6 3 5 4.
2: Kurt.
1: You're supposed to 115, please. The guy that said to put bail.
2: Covered by wind.
1: So on 15th in case Christian decides to run.
2: Abram, I'm back on 15.
1: Copy, let me know whenever you're set.

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0: Delta Goodman, George Ocean, Ocean David, Mary Adam Noah, Delta Brune, Ocean David Noah, Delta Young, Nem L, Delta 9/13/1990. Yeah, we're going to have contact with Prendor.
1: What are you doing?
0: Back for you. Christian should be about, Christian, like 5'10" to 6', skinny, build.
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1: Hey, sir.
0: Do we have an RP here? Because it's the warehouse and there are people here working. We just need to talk to somebody, make sure they're good for it.

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1: Sister said that Christian got picked up by immigration this morning, I guess, and Dad had picked up the truck from the school.

0: online with AARP, do you have any of the employees' names? 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
1: Not quite yet. 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
0: Copy that. 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
2: Hi, Terry. Spokane in the area.

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0: 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Good. TC actually just arrived. He said everything's all good. We're code 4. Copy that, code 4.
1: Looking northbound at the white female 40s. No clothing description, believe she's headed back to a nearby homeless encampment. 2205.

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They're going to be in a gray Subaru Outback with the flashers on. I'm at 121 is code, I-90 and 902.

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Engine 1. This is a 64 female, complaining of general weakness. He's conscious and alert. And we're 120, no codes, breaking lines.

0: question for you, Charles. I'm John, 2336, Helen Unstead.
1: This is a call from family on scene. They're going to be outside the residence now. The 36 female, intoxicated, suicidal ideation. Currently no weapons, non-violent, and she's aware medics are en route and agreed to be seen. We have 258 from Division in Wiley.
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0: issues. We don't have any recent calls for this patient, and she is not known to be violent.
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0: Copy, no record found on that.

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4508, I have 2 names to run. Last of Kendrick, King, Edward, Nora, David, Robert, Ida, Charles, King. First of Kimberly, King, Ida, Mary, Boy, Edward, Robert, Lincoln, Young, Bill C, Charles, Air Earth, 060419 69.

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1: Pasta, Mary, Adam, Robert, Charles, Ocean, Sam, First of John, Ocean, Sam, Edward, Middle A, Adam, State of Earth, 07, 291988. Copy.
0: Copy, I'll start him. 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

0: 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Spokane Engine 2, 217 East Dalton Avenue, Channel City Primary, unconscious person.
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0: Go ahead.
1: I was at this residence a week or so ago. Both parties claimed they were going to be working on protection orders. Can you see if any are in place?
0: Checking.
2: Inside the residence, sounds like this lady by herself screaming, will not come to the door, just said a comment of, go get the gun. 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
0: Great. 501 to 603, do you need this code? Copy.

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1: 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What's Ross's numbers?
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2: 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Happy 5-1.

0: Hello, FedEx call. 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
1: Copy. Doesn't sound like a 93-year-old.

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1: 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Can you also see if there's a phone number for her or anyone?

0: Hi, Gary.
1: Hi, Gary. 2225. Judith is status zero, but she's been T3 after on her apartment. Supposedly tried to pepper spray officers. Schizophrenia. Experiences severe decom.
0: Copy, that's probably what we're working with here. Other units can lower at this point. She's no longer responding to us through the door. Three and one, copy. We're both coming on scene. Like single occupant inside, just the female. No other voices heard. No other sounds of distress. Just her yelling back and forth about grabbing a gun whenever we knock and ammunition.
1: Copy.

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0: 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You're not getting an answer? 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
3: Coming. I'll show the other square. The blue Honda. Go ahead. Do we have a Judith Perk in the call? Sure. Okay, thank you.
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3: Of a blue Honda Civic, just at the apartment complex in general. Like a plane, it didn't have a unit number for that, too.
1: Go in.
3: There's one on route.
1: Ladder 41, this is a 75 male, family allergic reaction, plane difficulty breathing. He has an EpiPen, but is unable to use it. Conscious and alert. Time of call. This actually is going to be a male, not a female. Correction, female, not a male. 441 code, page 41.
3: 41 copy.
2: 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West I-90, mile post 290, unknown state, trailer plate, 100-4614, vertical at Sam Tom, state of Illinois.
3: 908, 22,

Baker 501 a name. Last is going to be Mary Adam Tom Tom by the Nora George Lincoln Young. First is going to be Jessica, common spelling. Date of birth is 10-2 of 8-2.

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0: 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Squad 34 in route with 1. 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He's conscious and alert. 257, no code, 3rd and Lincoln.
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2: Go ahead.
0: In the bedroom, and his girlfriend Nina is currently in the kitchen. Travis is down at 0, DLO's license, active CPL, immobile for DUI, fail to obey the police. On the street side of the home, running Nina now. If Nina were to leave, it would be in a white Yukon. Arms walked away downstairs, one handgun in the father's room. There are also five children in the home.

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got a zero DUI license and local assault for DUI order violation. It was also noted that she is intoxicated.

0: Charles Henry John, 7728, Stone and Mission.
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0: Control, Vicky Paul, 9209. Charles Paul George, 2819. Zero.
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0: 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Do you mean Tim Russell is identifying as a female now?
1: Copy.
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0: So the number 38, thanks, Mark.
1: Go ahead.
0: Charles Young, 1365.

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1: This is Sam Paul, Outcome Zero for Sam Andrew, Little J. John, 12-34-87.

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0: Lovely, 23, 14.

I wish Mary Edward Lincoln Lincoln, Ida Sam Henry, Christopher Shane, Sam Henry, Adam Nora Edward, or Robert, 050-9888.

0: SUV, but a $60,000. You say that it was not EV?
1: Valid. He has an officer safety pin that he has approached law enforcement with a 12-inch knife. Or is it needed to set a serial locate?
0: Copy, I'm code 4.
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0: Was in the ditch.
1: Okay, was that the one that struck the deer or the one that struck the cyclist?
0: Pick up that struck the bicyclist is in the ditch.
1: Sounds like it.
0: Apparently the witness to this, we don't have a description of their vehicle, the one that struck the deer.
1: Sounds like
0: it. Pursue 4319.

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1: Also go. T3.
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1: Vivo with Allison C-State 1 in 2010. He says that his stepdad, Joseph Dirks, shoved him, the Clintons, and slapped him. Standing outside. He wearing a tie-dye shirt and tan shirt. Sounds like they're currently arguing. So please call rest off her.
0: 17 copy en route.

Planet Alison or Sub-Zero. 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

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Go ahead. Robert Henry, Young Sam, that will see from Cameron 1-1, 2-0.

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2: Vanessa Hickson, Henrietta, X-ray Sam Ocean Nora. First of Wesley, William, Edward, Sam, Lincoln, Edward, Young. Date of birth is 4/4/2009.
1: Go ahead. Boy, Robert, 7167, Francis and Caliswell.
3: Francis and Caliswell. Jason is status here, but he's pinned as armed in the wall for unlawful possession of firearms. Baker 506, go ahead.
4: Patrick Curry, Charles Ian, Robert, Robert, Ida, Edwards versus Donnell, David Ocean, Lawrence, Nora, Edwards, Lincoln, Lincoln, Edwards 0707, 1973.
1: Curry.

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1: Dr. Blar, Lincoln Adam Robert Robert for some Jason comments. Middle show PS and Tom, date of birth. 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
1: 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Possible order violations. She said she was with her boyfriend going down. Whether that hotel is off tonight.
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1: Welcome upgrade to the Delta. Call from the room on 256 mail, complaint of dizziness and not alert. That'll be in unit 86. You'll have 128 codes for occupied. Hey, Hydrogen 1 route. This call came from an employee reporting male slumped over in a red Ford Mustang at the gas pumps. No contact been made. And Airway Heights PD has been advised.

0: Charlie call. Spokane engine 3, truck 13, 4207, North Adams Street, Channel City Primary, assault.
1: Can you send me that word? It's sent.
2: Bill's unwilling to work with us.
1: She said his room is on the bottom level, all the way to the right, is what I got from her.
2: Move that location.
1: To the right.
2: Which building?
1: I will check on that. I didn't know there was multiple buildings. Eric, can you run a gap search on him to see what cars he has registered to him? Checking.
2: Wait. Charles Victor David, 1655.
1: And at 23 females assaulted. We have limited details of the event, but the patient is not alert with a head injury. Back to the face, possible road rash and difficulty breathing. No suspects on scene. PD is also being advised. AMR 130 is from Francis and Belt.
3: 13.
2: Copy.
3: Yes, I'll go out of the tank when you're ready.
1: Go ahead.
3: PD 7794.
4: Ford Mustang sold to a Raymond Lawson.
3: Seven, is there a black or dark blue Dodger in there?
2: Even.
3: Check that one. 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
2: George.
3: That's similar to the last one given.
4: That's on the RAM registered to him and Amanda.
5: David 851, for code 4, the vehicle's unoccupied.
4: Demi.
2: Can you send me a triple I on Naston for previous violations?
4: Copy.

0: message?
1: That's PD en route.
0: PD's on the line with the caller still. There's a request for them to make contact. No units yet assigned.
1: I copy. We'll need them headed this way soon. Sounds like it's going to happen right in front of the house.
0: Dispatch copies.
2: We're on it.

0: Super 343, 2662, 383. Circa 4207 North Adams Street for an assault. Dawn called in, said her daughter Elizabeth Martini, born in 03, was just assaulted outside within the last 10 minutes. Unknown how many suspects are. Daughter's having some memory issues. She's with medics right now. Because of the suspects left under the direction of travel in a red Tesla, 4207 North Adams.
1: Civil room 3.

0: or just anyone?
1: Midnight. 13, he just texted her saying, what happened? They are here. So, PC on him.
0: Copy, he's in custody. We found him in room 3 for 13. Do you need to come over here? What do you want done?
1: Yeah, we'll sit over there in a minute. Custody at midnight.

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0: Superior. 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

0: Engine 49 responding. This is a 35 male, plenty of chest pain, shortness of breath and clammy, conscious and alert. I'll have AM 442 assigned.
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0: Hey, firm. Tristan is out of zero. DL's license in mobile, other countries, and DB.
1: Copy him. Good morning.

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0: five. For welfare check, your screen 2311 with 16.

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Rise as well, back in service. Water's been shut off. So I could contact maintenance. 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

0: Good.
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0: Okay. Well, it didn't say about 5 ago there was a female standing in the roadway, appeared to be a white Hispanic female, 40s, 5'1", as long as I'm here.

0: caller was 305 or 306?
1: Caller's in 306, the target is 305.

0: 1972.
1: Copy, status, sir. It's center of a third. He has been T3, and we have local history for assault, PCS with intent, harassment, patient, but status zero. Baker 603.
2: Yes.
1: Hey, with Tyler Slap.
2: Baker.
1: He is the respondent and his served order with Elizabeth Slap. He does have history of order violation with her.
2: Copy, I'm go for it.
1: Come here.

Morgan to John Zebra, Robert Henry David. Son of Black Super, Raymond just

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1: Pier 514.
2: Go ahead.
0: 13-14, did you get my message about the sector?
2: I'm inside, I'll run out and check.
0: Okay.
2: I'm trying to figure out if this is the one that ran from state the other day. I think 603 was in route.
3: Yeah, 603, I'm right down the road.
1: Focus to an Artem Kostinov out of the valley.
2: Check one, Oregon.
1: Good.
2: Paul Union, Robert, Ida, Sam. First is Adam, Robert, Tom, Young Ocean, Mary, Middle B. Second to find the data bridge here. There it is. 74 2000. I got the numbers for Oregon if you need it.
1: Okay.

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0: 606. Is that on Acura?
1: It's on a red Cadillac.
0: Can you go ahead with the plate again?
1: Adam Charles Tom, 9078.
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0: Black Ford Mustang northbound on Newport from Westmoreland. I'll get you the

0: has a told you about it, north to Westmoreland, the black Mustang, high rate, turned off lights.
1: 01 at position.

0: boys and a male yelling loudly for the last 45 minutes. Sounds like maybe two subjects involved. Only description is that one of them is a male. History with a Rutherford Evans, born in 1945, used to roll route 608 North Chestnut.
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0: well, we have local history and possession and theft. There's that zero.
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0: Copy.
2: 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And the registration is going to be Charles Tom John 2623.
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2: Out of wing, common spelling, first of Boy Robert Young, out of Bora, middle initial L. Lincoln, date of birth 052876.
1: Deal suspended, revoked third. Inactive DOC, convicted felon for burglary second and theft second. And local. He's been, he has knives that are easily accessible in his vehicle. A couple of trespass pins and mobile for burglary second. Identity theft, PCS, extensive.

7, this is 42 females, unconscious. Said that she's also been drinking tonight. You have 130 assigned a few code from 90 on Broadway. They also advise that there are 3 dogs on site that are friendly. We're going to ask that they get locked up.

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0: 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Fernando is got a zero DL's license, dimmable for traffic. I don't have enough to run Maria.
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1: Eastbound 90 in Argonne, Charles 58336 Union.
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0: Copy. At 415 and 244. Start for Alberta and Decatur for a welfare check. As referenced by earlier broadcast, just north of there, caller said that there is a female in the road refusing to get out. The white female is 30, wearing a black hoodie, pink shirt, gray pants. She's just standing in the roadway holding a gallon of milk. Alberta and Decatur. Gabby.
1: Michael does not want to come to the door, but party's been handled.

Tom related. 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We have 128 from Argonne and Jensen, Unit Alpha 7.

0: 606.
1: Right.
0: 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If you could just generate a warrant call, he came outside.
1: I'll head back to there.

Charlie Call, Spokane Engine 3, 1102 West Mallon Avenue, Spokane City County Jail, Channel City Primary, overdose.

0: entitled at 219 South Lopo Road, unit number 24. And it's with his wife, and she's currently trying to choke herself with an extension cord. Oh, she'll cooperate. 219 South Lopo Road, unit number 24.
1: 508.
0: Okay.
1: But about 3-4 minutes ago, not any other direction of travel he might have gone.
2: You can forget me for Baker 503.
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1: Copy.

0: 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I'm on the north side in the parking lot.
1: Bravo call, Valley Engine 7, 219 South Whipple Road, Pine Villa Apartments 3, Channel Valley Primary, psych problem.

0: in the area of Mason and Dalton, black sweats and a green t-shirt, probably late 40s with a beard. That may be our guy.
1: Or in traffic. Is currently holding the cord from the wife, and the wife's mom is currently on scene as well. If the wife would leave, it would be on foot. Alan is a Pacific Islander, 5'6 heavy, wearing a green and white clothing.

0: was walking westbound, and he might have gone into a house down here on the west end of the block, just east of Mayfair.
1: The 17, which vehicle was he driving? Maybe it's the address of the RO.
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1: Copy, and that is a white male, 5'10", 273, and it looks like he has white hair and a beard. Sean Massilli?
2: Right.

0: run the RF.
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1: 908, 147.

0: The vehicle's been locked and secured. It has been tagged. He's been advised of a 24-hour rule. I'll be clear.
1: I'm a Robert 594 Adam, middle J, 10588. Adam 4, George Paul 5, 4 Lincoln 6, 6 Robert 6, 48186, possibly out of Oregon.
2: Four zero one car 5.

0: 69, Adam 11 Western State, 3 clear for respect.
1: Go for it.
0: 2 Adam 4, George Paul, 5 4 Lincoln, 6 Robert, 6 4 8, 1 8 6.
1: Yeah, we're missing a digit in there. It should be Lincoln, 6 6 Robert.
0: Should be suspended. Second. Status there is suspended revoked. Second.

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0: Female.

0: 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That you should be comfortable.
1: Can we

for. Have another injury accident. Spokane Falls Community College, 3410 West Wistox. It was a vehicle versus a fence. However, the involved parties went back to Holy Names, Central Haven, 1935 North Holy Names, B David 202. Medics are also en route there. 3410 West Wistock, Savannah.

3378. One 59.

0: they said they're in a blue minivan. Just to be sure they weren't in this Honda Civic, that's correct?
1: I will try to be known for any response from contact addressing.
0: Copy.
2: And their phone's not accepting calls.

851. Number Growl is the other. I left a voicemail. I'll keep trying. No response, knocked 5 times at the door. No response, doesn't sound like, you know, I'm sorry, from what I can tell.

0: get a hold of campus security and have them meet us over here.
1: Ephraim? Fire call. Spokane Engine, 8. 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Possible illegal burn.

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1: 216.

0: that here was probably about a year ago. Are you able to find the case number for that?
1: Hey, bro. Should I get over the air or just in the call? Multiple attempts to the ERP, no answer.
0: Copy. It doesn't look like anybody actually made entry. They might just reach an arm into the broken window and grab some stuff.
1: Copy.

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Spokane Medic 1, 1224 East Trent Avenue, Channel City Primary, Fall.

0: It belongs to the caller Marcos's mother, Camilla Zachary. Blue 05 Dodge Grand Caravan, Charles Boy Robert, 7954.
1: Copy. Yeah, security business Civic was the only thing over here doing the donuts. That's what we're clearing.

Hamilton and Sharp for a single vehicle blocking accident. Crashes black Ford Mustang into the curb and it's now blocking. Other witnesses said that he peeled out of the star bar, lost control, and hit the median. Hamilton and Sharp.

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0: Zero One Spokane Reliable Tow. You should have the vehicle for a 12-hour hold. I'll be clear.
1: 401 231.

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Can I add a plate to the call? Go ahead. Charles Victor Robert 0033.

Audible, 3520 North Shirley.

0: Advisor 2, can you divert for a fight? Nineteen nineteen North Hutchinson, complaint that says three subjects pulled over in a white sedan. Writing.
1: I have a vehicle description.
0: This white sedan with a black roof.
2: Baker 606, I'm going to divert to the fight. You don't go to the alarm.

0: that's heading to Hutchinson. One subject was a white male, about 25-8 in build. No shirt, blue jeans. Second subject's a white male, 5'8" in build, and they couldn't tell what they were wearing. Third party did not get out of the car.
1: Five one, you can preempt me for 506.

0: Kaiser Bay, was that for the auto auction place?
1: No, that was for the site.
0: Copy. Is security for the auto auction, because their cameras to see if they see anything yet?
1: I can ask.

0: Bigger 606.
1: Go ahead.
0: What was the description on the nails from that fight call?
1: They're 20s, 5'8", thin build.
0: Had no shirt on.
1: Why? Is there 250? And can you run a triple I on William?

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1: They had no information on where the zones are.

0: Charles Tom 9078 to Mission Park.
1: That's a red caddy. It's already been checked.
0: Copy this, Greg.

0: T3 back on spoken air.
1: Hi, Green. Good evening.

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1: That's right.
0: I'll be transporting me in custody to address 303 North Barnes Road. Cocaine correction on the address 303 North Burns Road.
1: 9-0-300.

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1: Engine 18 and truck 13, call came from the south. 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

0: caller stated that she was in the alley behind this location. Sounds like she is having active seizures. I have AMR 128 responding with you from Bigelow and Argonne.
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Medicaid can copy. Thank you. Last of Garrett, first of Ronald, middle initials Lincoln. Date of birth is 1/24 of 6/6.

Matthew's status here is suspender of Open Third. He is the respondent in a served order with the Luciana DeMartino. Another with Sabrina DeMartino. Another with Nikki Bozart. He's an active RSO, inactive DOC. I have a spurs with Nina status here.

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It's selling for criminal assistance first and reckless burning first. She's been to T4. Ephraim, they're already advised. 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
1: 603-602. 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
0: They provided the name in the call. Now, Daniel Rossano, that's the registered owner.
1: Did he have his first photo?
0: Checking.

0: numbers, but Hispanic male, brown over black. 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
1: So these are the seat conductors.
2: All reporting as sexual assault, conscious alerts, dress on scene, and the MR 258, no code in 80 probably.
1: Copies. MR 258 from Lines 2.
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3: That is a negative.
1: Contact your dispatch for

0: wondering. She used Google Translate to initially make contact with her in the city.
1: I'm using right now. As far as I've gotten, he says he was at Motel 6 recently, where that was his last stop, and we're trying to figure out who he was with.
0: Copy. That she also offered the silver escapes when he drove up and when he first contacted as well. Six of two, medics are cleared in.
2: Copy.

0: City had something in the car on their way here when he grabbed her. She's not sure if it was a knife, but he definitely put it to her throat, so use caution.
1: For a trouble unknown, likely DV. Originally, it was just an open line with a male and female arguing, and then the line disconnected. We called back and spoke with a less than cooperative female who said he left and refused to provide further. You have history in the department with a Tony Bedard and a Howard McDonald. They're both 0217 West Spokane Falls, Department 1002.
2: Right, back copies.
3: 50.
2: I won't copy.

0: protesce quanto.
1: PCC, I'm giving your turn for Raj, Lauren, B. David, 831 of 94.
0: Can you check her with the number of the LPID? William David Lincoln, boy, 963883, boy.
2: I can take care of that because I've already got the interview report.
1: Service is valid out of Reardon. It is in local. The fourth assault DUI.

different code for that lockbox or a different way to get it?

You're 501. Last call on apartment number 7 was on April 23rd. It was determined to be a TV argue between Leanne Grimmer, she's status 0, DLS license, and local, GPS, city assault, and a status 0 deal, suspend revoke cert, the ignition interlock, and local. Assault 4, order violation, status 0. Okay, thank you. Action Baker 501, the female half should be a fake and Shaw. She's got a 0 DUL license. Copy.

0: 606 to 603.
1: Go ahead.
0: What's the name for that guy?
1: Stand by.
2: His name is Daniel Miguel Baez Reynoso, the registered owner of the vehicle we're out with.
0: Copy. The front desk clerk is verifying that that is the male that arrived here and checked into this room 131 with that female.

0: who?
1: Go ahead.
0: Hello, CC, for felony harassment, at least for now.
1: Copy, CC, for felony harassment.

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0: Go ahead.
1: Hey, did the female have to this say if she had a hair, like, barrette-style clip or something that would be, like, lucky and written on it?
2: Last.
3: Speaker for one. Go ahead. If one of our rally units can't split off, can we see if an east unit can start our way? Can we? We have any female difficulty breathing and speaking with COPD and clamminess, AMA 134, code Hastings and Standard.
1: Okay. It is gold.
3: Information coming through. One of the callers is not being really cooperative, but stated that they ran a group of 6 to 7 people were at the location and fighting each other. States that they're now gone, left 5 to 10 minutes ago in unknown vehicles, or possibly on foot. Abdominal pain and near fainting. Call from security, they're going to be in the alley and he's going to have his vehicle lights on to flag you down. AMR 126 is assigned with you, unknown start.
4: Corporal, copy.
3: He was part of it. Hard to understand and uncooperative. I have a one eye copy. Where is she located? Well, copy.
1: Perfect. Go ahead. He asked her if it was more like a bobby pin style or a barrette.
3: Go ahead.
5: You can program in for that. Are you calling him?

0: Baker 501, the female is in E203. She stated that she was punched in the face, does not want medics, and does not want law enforcement contact.
1: 2-3304 North Helena Street, Channel City Primary, seizure.
0: One's getting conflicting information, stating that they keep putting them on mute.

0: Prevalon. We're now off the line with the female. She stated someone was knocking on the door and disconnected.
1: Confirming she's at Ian Edward 203.

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0: o pianci qualcuno.
1: In personal history, the female complainant is like the Ariana Carter, 11. She's got a CRDOS license and local first of the country. Okay.

0: Okay, because I'm pulling up my car so I can watch the exterior window.
1: Just confirming that room number is 131. 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
0: 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We'll have someone come out and direct you. 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

0: 就是云乾坤。Lots of brown in color. First of Rose. 021706. I'm not 100% on the first name. Could be Rosie or something like that.
1: Alva. 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

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Hemorrhage.

0: Right. She's obviously outfit for mobile. She's got a security license for mobile for Tower Country.
1: Yeah, it's not gonna be her. It should be a black male.
2: Only home, you have a 52 male that's bleeding from his foot. This one's controlled. He's applying pressure on it. Unknown how this occurred. I have 102 responding with you from Division of Falcon. And the patient is on blood thinners.

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There's no fluids leaking. The calling party is not going to enter the building. I'd rather wait for you to check for structural.

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1: No structural damage.
0: Copy that.

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1: Yes, car wash plaza tires are just fine.
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0: that Wendy says that she wants her brother Danny removed. They've been arguing. He's also high on drugs. He's wearing a red shirt, blue jeans. He's got a stat 1 DOC for failing to register as a sex offender. Q40's COSA, number 131.
1: Funeral.

0: kind of part of their game about for one of them.
1: Perfect, are you going to try? What's that for 501? Hey, Ingram. Go ahead. For information, at the Cherry Lane Argue, Ariana's calling back. She's wanting to report more. Things that happen. Hi, copy.

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0: 195 in Meadowood. Give you plate here in a second, code 4.

0: 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Ladder 41. 31610 North Cleveland Road. 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

0: about a 41 route. 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Clammy, has a history of heart. She's conscious and alert. 441 is code, station 41.
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0: Hyphenated last. 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Henry Ocean Lincoln. 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Sam William Ocean Robert. Tom Henry.

0: that if there's a Center of Oaks Third, we have local history for PCS, trafficking, stolen property, traffic. I have a spurs unit status 0.
1: 3-4-4.
0: Yeah,

0: 4 Gert, a black Chevy Equinox, high rate, 510.
1: Is there one of myself back on the assault call, check?
0: Hey,
1: thank you.

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1: From spouse on scene, evacuated to a Delta for a 48 female general illness, vomiting, and not alert. Then there's a white GMC Sierra and a white Toyota 4Runner parked outside in the driveway. 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

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Do you have any info for who the RP would be for this building?

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0: Delta. So 55, female complaining of constipation, trouble ambulating, difficulty breathing, and clammy. We'll get you to ALS. ALS ambulance, left flank.
1: Dialing 5.
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0: 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West first at the Greyhound for off site. Witness calling in saying security is currently physically fighting with a male. 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Security currently has him in a bear hug. We'll have medic stage 221 West first.
1: 50. 50.

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She also advises the pets on scene are friendly. 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

West of Tom Young, Victor Adam Noah. 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

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Trespassing, DCS. 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

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Channel Valley primary. Difficulty breathing.

0: two vehicles involved. Our suspect vehicle left eastbound on Green Bluff. It's a gold Leighton. Our east Toyota Camry with two other vehicles following it. Site 58.
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0: Drove that is in service to Channel 3 is up.
1: Just coming over in the meeting here, trying to find this vehicle on the street here. Can you just give me the description real quick?
2: Our vehicle is a silver gold Toyota passenger car. I believe the plate is Charles King Zebra 7513.
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1: Mary 1152, Japan collision traffic.
0: Mary 1152.
1: South 2 at Green Bluff. It's going to be a two-car hit and run on injury. Do you have traffic on this already?
0: I just getting ready to put out 855 and is looking for the running vehicle, Charles King Zebra 7543. Vehicle's last seen turning westbound on Peon.
1: Is there somebody following that?
2: Sorry, I have the vehicle stop Peon in first.
0: I thought it was the vehicle stop Peon in first. 601.
1: Very well, talk to you, receive. Plate on the victim vehicle is going to be Charles Henry John, 7121.
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0: 1260, 602.

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1: Fiona first.
0: I'm going to be clear the scene of this and contact him there momentarily. The driver of this vehicle is going to be working on our own tow.

0: Lake Unit, state advised for reckless driver I-90 Liberty Lake eastbound on red vehicle speeding, lane travel 606.
1: And then 4606

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1: Okay. Return status here. I'm going to bolt it on the Toyota Corolla. Register to William Hopkins, off of 67 at Erin Henry Heights.
0: Motor 5531. 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
2: Go ahead. 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

Riley Mail in the area 505 West 3rd from the Jack in the Box. 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
1: Boy, Zebra, David, 0534, Walton, Argonne.
0: Walton, Argonne.
2: Mary, 1152, can I be clear, backing around the victim?
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0: You're right, Arthur.

Can you check the name and log through Oregon? I'm able to locate a license on me claimed as an Oregon deal. 10-4-6-34.

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0: 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Charles, you're getting Edward 2988, Wellesley and Argo.
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1: Hey, 5-5.
0: 22 cars, not injury reportable, hit and run. Info's in the log. Driver's side release for the hit and run.
1: Hey, 5-5, 6-5, you want?

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Motor affected, 31. New Mexico Pike, Robert George Lincoln, 169, Walsall, and Argonne.

0: 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I'll be clear. See Charles.
1: I extended 7657.
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2: Ten, two, four, six, 58.

0: Copy and stopping. Paddock 57. Westbound 90, milepost 298, Tennessee plate 768115, Tom.
1: Paddock 57, 658.
2: 7658, number 4.
1: 7-6, 6-5-2.

Gibbons residential alarm 3118 South Ultra Street came from a panic button at 653 3118 South Ultra Street.

0: No rack, it was a two-door, possibly extended cab, super old, northbound from 2500 East 29th, 704.
1: X-887, Seth. X-887. 57-724.
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1: 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That was 7-4, not 7-3?
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0: 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Hit Shannon and Lincoln.
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0: Full on buffer.
1: Well, let's get back, maybe. 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

0: 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Channel 2 will be restricted for motor 5-5 occupied stolen while Zane Argon Channel 2 is restricted.
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1: Charles, Nora, Paul, 2578, Wellesley, and Argonne.
2: Over. Morning, contact afterwards, 4th and Sullivan.
1: Copy, it's parked in the roadway or in a parking lot?
2: I'm probably advised it's just east between Sullivan and Rochford Drive. So anything about blocking?
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0: 29th and Ladawa, possible injury collision. The complainant came upon a male on the ground, believed it was a vehicle versus line scooter. Still trying to get further, and medics will be en route. 29 in Ladawa.
1: Yeah. 50, Charlie.

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1: Wellesley and Argonne.
2: I should be conscious, still on the ground. I don't accept injuries. 109, 377.

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0: Rising of a welfare check, possible person's down. Caller is an employee at a coffee stand nearby, Pines and Gray. Reporting an approximate 4 to 5 year old male that is hiding from cars that are passing by, appears to be unaccompanied, Pines and Gray.

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2: Teenager 1, 53 male with alcohol withdrawals, still be in the lobby. 294 from 904-94.
0: Teenage 1, copy.

0: 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Charles Robert Adams, 5089, Wellesley, Argo.
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0: This is a single scooter accident, no vehicle involved.
1: Hurry. You want me to just change it to a medics call?
0: Paper, I'm in code 4.
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0: M. Young, Lincoln Chatham, Middle S for Fate, and Earth 5292.
1: Okay.
2: Desert West 290 between Argonne and Sancher, Yellow Sunshine disposal truck spilled a white substance on the roadway in the right lane. RP advised it appears to be salt. The vehicle was last seen turning south just before Sancher.
3: 22.
2: 22, 750.

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0: 5381 East John, that's out of Washington, and I'll be put for.
1: Mr. Gardner.

0: Coach, any luck with that play?
1: Well, Washington played a status zero on a Dodge Ram, cleared through 27 for three feathers operating LLC.
0: Thank you.

0: don't recall. Okay, East Indiana Avenue, Channel Valley Primary, stroke.
1: Washington, D.C. working?
2: Yeah, that'd work. And also, the state may know where he drives to.
1: And what, so that they know missing, they said it's a white 2006 Honda Civic.

0: 60-year-old female, possible CBA, difficulty ovulating, nausea, dizziness. Here they are, 190, Barker and Boone.
1: Bellerton.

0: 11 to 120.
1: Go ahead.
0: So he works from home Mondays and Fridays. He works on the 9th floor there at Washington Trust downtown. Also radio.
1: Go ahead.
0: He is trying to work. He works on the 9th floor in the financial department.

0: Boy Henry Victor 5083, Maple and Cinto, Cooper.
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1: Order 15, go ahead. 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
1: Good evening, 3.

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0: 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I'll be Ash Queen, code 4.
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0: Cincinnati Evergreen Pass 4, a dark-colored Ford pickup, and now the traffic had been running stoplights. RP not behind.
1: Which one's you?
0: 222 and 37.

fell on the bathroom floor, is now not alert with a head injury, and this was due to a sink episode. No reported bleeding, and it was

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Channel Fire Ops 15. Full response alarm system.

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1: Bruce and Argon.
2: East of the 280 B exit, there's a ladder in the middle of the road. It looks for people walking down the left shoulder. It looks like they're going to try to retrieve it.
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0: 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Spokane Patrol is flat on the roadway, west 90, mop of 280.
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1: No.
0: 3826.
1: 3826-911.
2: Volunteer County on State. It was in the center lane and there was a couple people pulled over walking down the left shoulder trying to go get it.
0: Receive, thanks.
3: David 847 at 6 and King for an argument. United 2, I copy your route. You can get on the argument. 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

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Our most recent prior was in December.

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0: Union is under traffic stop in the area of 8200 block North Argonne. Would you be able to assist?
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0: 651, Gardner and Walnut. 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
1: Gardner and Walnut, code 4. Edward Sam, first of Jacob, middle C Charles, 10, 2, 94. And he says he has a stat. If you can tell me the day that was issued as well.
2: I think there's two of them for U Camp, and I'll look at the dates. Standby.

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On the pilot to Jacob Westhoff at this address.

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Falls.

0: 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Ladder 41. 32104 North Division Road. Channel North Primary. 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

0: 150, 53, and 54. Ten East South Riverton, about a half block south, possible DV. The caller said there's a male and a female living out of a truck at that location. The male's been yelling at the female. She's crying. Off-white and blue, and it's got a lot of stuff in it. Got a black hoodie, black pants. He possibly walked away southbound, pulling a cart. But then he came back to the truck. But they're yelling at each other again. South of 1610 East South Riverton.
1: 150, Charlie. Actually, no.

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2224 North McDonald Road, unit 203. Our caller is the property manager. There's an unknown female that's been trying to get into the apartment by guessing the code to the door. Has been trying multiple codes to multiple apartments. They're requesting she be trespassed. 4224 North McDonald. Carrie?

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0: Charles John George, 2543, Maple and Boone, code 4.
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1: Ten four.
0: And 150, it's about where you're at as well. South Riverton, a mission injury collision. A female trying to push her own vehicle out of the roadway. It sounds like she lost control of it and it hit her. Medics are en route. She's sitting on the sidewalk now. South Riverton, a mission.

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0: to the Adams Sector, 628 West Michigan Number 2. Lexus, who's not here, same as her boyfriend or ex-boyfriend, Audrey, is here at the place. She has a restraining order with the her phone. I'll send it to you. She's also had issues with her mom and dad, who've been staying here. We dealt with all of the families who've been at a couple of years. She is on Planks Magnesium, that's the 118. I don't know how to say that all of her had their first name and pushed her to for what he is. Send it anywhere.
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Unknown problem.

0: and I'm going to be I-90 eastbound at the state line just over the high-level state patrol. Okay, 290-1003.
1: Difficulty breathing, coughing, weak, with a history of COPD. It's been at 804 and 112 at 5th and Jefferson.
0: Medical.

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0: 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East Green Bluff Road. 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Channel fire up 15. Full response alarm system.
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0: 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Half standby. Pick David 72502 Henry.
1: Wait. Yeah, 550 Anthony House. David 72503 Henry.
0: I might have got the plate wrong. Just pulled into the back flat here.
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1: Thank you.

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1: Yeah, we're coming up to the front door right now. Is there any wipers on the back?
0: Check. Number two's in the back, and there's two not very friendly looking dogs.

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0: mentioned, they were, Ivory drives a silver Subaru that was here this morning, but it is now gone. And we're not good at this apartment. 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

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Will you tell me about the address where the GPS shows it's in the front yard of

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0: Edna Street, residents being disorderly, currently restrained by staff due to possible medication issues. 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

0: Richmond and Bridgeport, I don't have an actual address yet. Complainant Melissa, 3 ago by her sister who's watching this child. But the child's been gone for the last 30 and 45 minutes. 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
2: Which is quite a ways from here. 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
2: Baker 130, head towards 127 East Dalkey until we sort it out here.
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0: I got Dalkey. I'm way closer than 30th.
2: I'm sorry, who's got the Dalkey?
0: 136.
2: 36, I got Dalkey.

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1: That's what I'm getting. 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
0: Address they went missing from was going to be Euclid in Windsor. What if we can start it? It's over here. 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
1: Six and seven.

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0: 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Also, we have no recent priors.
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area at 510 East Cinto. The complainant had a male wandering around the property saying someone was trying to shoot him. No evidence of that seen at all. That said, there was a black male, red shirt, black pants wandering around. He was being approached by a male in a white Chevy Cruze, black male driver, who was yelling at him. Which way eastbound on Cinto, and the vehicle drove away westbound from 510 East Cinto. It's 1109.

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0: Yelling at Kids in a Chevy Trailblazer, Charles Robert Zebra, at 279. So they're in the middle of the parking lot, reporting the same thing and saying that the female is assaulting the child. 1019 East Francis.
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0: Charles Robert Zebra 2789, they're saying it's taking off now northbound. I'll check the RO, Catherine LeBray. They do show 2018 East Dalkey.

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0: 26-25. Do you want me to go to Maverick or just come to you?
1: I'm at the Delphi address right now talking to Catherine. It's the daughter and her boyfriend or husband that are probably in the vehicle.
0: Okay, I'm following.
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Looking at squad 4. The business is Zybart. Welfare check for a 50s female lying on the ground at the south side of the property. She's wearing a red sweater and bright colored leggings.

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1: We're on Dalkey. 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

0: 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The husband is currently at the location. She states she doesn't feel safe with him there. 10434 West Sorenston Road.
1: Yeah, go ahead.

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suspect. The reporting party called a provider who's not at the location who called for help, saying her boyfriend is also there and has been ill with a possible syncopal episode. They have no further on that situation.

0: Whatever, you can put me on that crash. I'm at Ruby and Mission now.
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0: 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Loss of Hastings, first of Eric Cummins, little people, 75 of 82.
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1: Camry, registered to Zachary Nyan at this address. 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Did you want that confirmed?
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1: Two vehicle on VA, we have one vehicle disabled in the middle of the intersection. PD on scene, non-injury, we're going to leave the scene of PD.
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0: After I head to the gas station here and check for you, somebody said that they think that guy lives at the Lion's Crest over here, so I'm gonna, I don't know if you want to come up and look for the car with me.
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0: Okay, copy. Sounds good.

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Status 0, VOL is clear, all visitors in the call. We also have history with the Maggie Busserank in this vehicle with Justin. She's set to local E times 2 for PCS, on 1000.

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1: We'll be west, West Bow Road, just west of the roundabout by the Petro. It's going to be the trailer plate 96314, Adam Boy.
0: X-772, 1152.
1: Next to the peaceful camp, I'll be out inspecting those houses.
0: X-772, 1152.

0: Manhattan, Glen Rose.
1: Yeah, I'll wait for it.
2: Colors reporting as to my. 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She hit a cone, and the semi did not allow her to merge. They advised one to take

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Female's yelling for him to go away. Female was on the ground at one point. 11th and Spruce, they're on the east side of the bridge.

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0: Paddock South 27, that's State Route 270, semi-haulant lumber tailgating near collision.
1: 36, I've been in the area and I was UTL of that.
0: 36 on 58.

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Multiple fixed blades, pocket knives, percentage of the PSBC for assault, fourth BB and militia, third BB.

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0: Charlie 30874 Nora.
2: Oh, fell in the front yard. Had a head strike. No reported blood thinners. 105 at Francis National.

0: one.
1: Adam 512 Surround, peak. Custody of you're in custody.
0: Car wash just east of the gas station. A calling party was in his vehicle inside the car wash and noticed some wiring that was sparking while he was using the car wash. There are currently no flames and no sparking. He is not injured.
2: Hold on, copy.
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0: yourself in the room. This is being seen from the top of the church. Police, they hung themselves. Next, also advise 2712 in North Park.
1: Jacob Grampy.
0: Coming.
1: 504 Grant.
0: So far, just the one caller on this. But they are not on scene. They're seeing this from a distance. They did not witness. No other caller so far.
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0: Before visual hallucinations. Because she's not on this on the scene, with the losses hanging right on top of the church.
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0: Where she saw a person?
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0: Copy that. I'm not seeing anything.
1: Hi, Kathy. And they just added a note stating that the complainant talked to her neighbors and they told her it was her imagination.
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I'm a little far away. I'll get to the plate in a second. Doing like this. It's a black Honda Pilot.

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1: 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Airway Heights.
0: Will you run Sean real quick?
1: I affirm. All right, 854, do you have traffic?
2: 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They're cleared in.

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1: 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We may have a response here.
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855. Sean is at 0. He's Nova out of Washington. Douglas 3, victim witness entry.

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recognizing coffee service 6010. Patient that claims self-inflicted gunshot wound to the foot. Patient at Deaconess ER. Address is unclear.

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0: I mean, T-21, T-20, I'm seeing.
1: Trespass history also convicted upon. Do you want to confirm?
0: Yes, sir.
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Offering ABP meals, difficulty breathing and speaking, coughing. AMR 135 is responding. A NIST start.

0: got?
1: Put me out at Market and Euclid with the disabled semi that's blocked in southbound.
0: Do you need another unit there?
1: No, it's at the light. Once I get the traffic out of the way, I'll double that.

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0: Cruising Control Dramatic, Cincinnati, just west of the Mabel exit, dark blue Honda, CRV, Boy Frank Edward, 4309. Lane travel over the line, slow rate. Vehicle appears to be having mechanical issues in the left lane, barely moving.
1: Guild Street, Channel City Primary, MVA.
2: Go ahead.
3: Is Always telling one of our contracted tows?
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3: So I talked on the phone with the owner operator of this truck. They were going to call them. That's who they used to move these big trucks. Can you just double check and let them know that it's blocking southbound here?
2: Affirm. I'll see if I can get an ETA.

0: 小妹妹。
1: Always doesn't have anything. She said that they maybe are trying to call the heavy truck driver personally, but he's up on Mount Spokane with no service also.
0: Go ahead.
1: She did say that if they need that, they can just call the main line and she can try to get it set up, but they do not have anyone in route as of now.
0: Copy. I'll try to play phone tag with her because she's not on scene.
1: Copy.
2: Charles 6489 Fort David.
3: Madam 606, the second plate on the Ford is status zero, registered to the neighbor. The Idaho plate is registered to the patient.
2: Copy, thank you.

We just got a second call from an involved party. They confirmed that no medics are needed, but the vehicles are leaking fluid. 292, you can cancel.

Maxwell's data channels out of service. LF3 is down. Okay, that's Michael Stride in the area of 2nd, 3rd, 4th, 12th.

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0: Okay.

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0: 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Valley 31. Valley 22. 1214 South Virginia Road. Channel Valley primary. Cardiac arrest.
1: And this is upgrade to an echo call. Valley engine 9 has been added. The 43-year-old male, originally reported to be unconscious, now reporting agonal breathing. They're positioning for CPR. AMR 117 is responding code from Franken House.
2: Copy.
3: Okay. 9504, you can bring it me as well.
1: Okay.
2: We had a woman come by the station claiming that it was the other car wash, Leva car wash was sparking. Can you open up this call again for me, please?
1: Call for Jonathan.

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2: 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That is 0064 alerts. All variant beam, because he hears voices in his head and believes that his house is tapped.
3: Wells, East Meadowmere Road, Channel North Primary, electrical problem.
0: Chicken Shell Ladder 41, Steven, Steve Meadowmere, Command.
1: Ladder 41, Meadowmere, Command.
4: A bunch of Nike shoes they took off out of the parking structure above JCPenney. Shorts. They went down the stairs from the top of the parking structure. 4715 North Division, 3203.

0: 10 on him. And that's going to be 35 or 32?
1: 35.
0: 35. Park 612.
2: I'll be escorting this gentleman out of the trail system. For the record, we were at the intersection of Trail 107 and 108.

0: 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Valley Engine, 8-1-3-1-19 East Broadway Avenue, Channel Valley, Prairie, difficulty breathing.
1: It was apparent from the vehicle.

0: I checked the Windkill parking lot. Nobody waved me down. I tried calling the cop. No answer. You can close it until they call back.
1: Okay.
2: Hamilton and Augusta, pulling from the Safeway. The Jeep, something or other, with no plates on it.
1: Tony, I'll do back to you back.
3: Oh, 207, I got it.
1: 225, that's correct.
4: 225.
1: Baker 225, go ahead.
5: Custody for trespass first and her warrant. Can you give Tony a call also?
1: Affirming custody 1307 and go ahead. Done.
6: Jay is conscious and talking.
1: Kevin?

0: Park 612 Spokane. I'll be clear A Adam also.
1: Park 612.
0: He's been expelled from all Washington State Parks for 48 hours.
1: Park 612 13, is that right?

0: He has it recorded on video. I'm going to be DC for a full 400.
1: Okay.

0: smaller dark green passenger car. Brake checking near collision, high rates.
1: 326.
0: 1310.
2: I'm still working on it. There was nothing out of Washington. I'm checking other states.
3: Copy, thank you.

0: I'm with mic one.
1: John's mic one. What state am I in?
2: Negative.
1: Copy. Also? I have a Brianna Deaton, 32-year-old white female, 57150. She's got an unrelated trespass entry down by the river for camping, otherwise zero in Novo. Do you have another one?
3: Washington, Charles, Mary David, 8747.
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0: Stephen Maglia, T3 alert, convicted felon, and do all suspended or revoked.
1: So we've got a forensic EMD, so have to clear.
2: Section 12, Section 13.

0: clear the scene. All parties are going to remain on scene to wait for PD. Two disabled vehicles in the intersection. We cleaned up as much as we can and put a program down.
1: Copy, truck on clearing and involved. We'll wait for PD.
2: Nothing needed at this time.

you, I tend to go from Gary Middle School 725 East Joseph. A female ran a stop sign, jumped the curb, and ended up on the basketball court about 10 ago.

first one was a hit and run at Nevada and Newport Highway. The second one's the one that you dispatched on Division and Humboldt. They both describe a blue SUV, went on the hillside.

0: Meg said it was a black Honda Pilot.
1: The accident at Nevada and Newport describes the blue SUV as the one that took off after the accident. So that it drove through the YMCA parking lot. I believe it might have went off-roading behind YMCA, and that's the vehicle that callers are calling from Division.
2: I'll check the suspect vehicle's hit and it is stage charged.
1: Hit and run directly occurred on Newport Highway, so it would be theirs.
2: Yep. I was about to talk to our sniper.
3: Hey, that's one. The county is saying on their channel that there might be a second crash on Division in Humboldt. Can you check with them and see if that vehicle is there or what's possibly going on?
4: Hey, that's 1319.
3: Doing, Chad Roy.
4: And that's 1319.

0: you go in and add inland power to this call? Come turn off the power.
1: That's obvious.
2: Full gain 894. County advised likely the same collision. Full gain 894, just for information, there was no collision on Division and Humboldt. The vehicle was seen in the area, but they believe it was the same running vehicle from 2 in Nevada. Spokane 326, status?
3: Clear, I'm aggressive.
2: 326, 1320.
4: Heidi, from the earlier crisis call. Call for service 611.
5: Whitworth and Elkliff and the field south of those houses.
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7: Just for info on a call that just happened to the north end across the street at DV, where a male and female argued at 1725 North Hamilton, the female ran him over and then took off. He appears okay, but is checking out a hurt leg in the alley. She sped off southbound a blue and green truck with a camper on the back, and they did go southbound. Can you stand up over there at all?
5: They're turning.
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9: Good. Just prior to you telling us that, that truck did go, I believe it was southbound down Hamilton here. I just saw it probably 30 seconds before you could dispatch that one. Message at 45 response.
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7: Son is Taylor. He's 23 years old. He's status 0. Has some crisis history. Says that he just broke up with his girlfriend, which set off this episode. He has autism, functions at a lower age level. The husband's Jason. He's also status 0. Seen a sex crash for sick person 114 West South, 1324.
1: Is that 441 en route? 441 en route.

0: Hazmat investigation. Valley engine 1. 8424 East Valleyway Avenue. Channel Valley Primary. Hazmat investigation.
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1: Yeah, we're in the area. Nothing found. Made contact with Sheriff Brother. Continue investigation. We're back.
0: No set, copies.

0: 130.
1: Go ahead.
0: Just an update here. Always towing is on scene, but it sounds like this might take a while.
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0: Can you show us out at that 1700 North Hamilton thingy?
1: Affirm, I've got you on it.

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0: 2022 Spokane.
1: This one, too.
0: I'll be out at the Bowlin Pitcher at the shelter across the bridge for a report of somebody starting a fire.
1: Hey, 55.
2: I have the suspect vehicle stopped at Farwell and Pittsburgh.

0: down, so if we follow the tracks down to where the bumper is, that pop back down on the river.
1: I'm not sure how many more we have coming to this, but the ambulance just showed up and this guy did get run over, so we're going to need a unit to go to the hospital. I'll advise on what hospital. Right now he's stable, not looking life-threatening.
2: Cody, you've got two more coming to you there.
3: Sorry, residential. Ceiling valley way, can I?
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0: sounds peacefully.
1: Can you verify that location was disabled? I'm living in Lincoln right now.
0: It's 90 Lincoln, right side.
1: I'll continue west. I was at station when you put it out.
0: 620-1332.
2: 326, we can't stop.
0: 326.
2: North 185 Washington, it's going to be a motorcycle plate. Tom, Robert, Ida, Paul Young,

0: kind of main house is mother in law said all the vehicles available meeting driver. For a shoplifter being detained at one code 9718 East Wright Avenue. Shoplifter is uncooperative, but they do have him detained. He's refusing to give information. 9718 East Wright.
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He has AMR 105, Division Hastings. Patient also has a history of heart issues.

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1: 44 County. Bond for middle-aged female. I'm not sure what's going on other than she's pretty intoxicated.

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0: 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Hurricane Chichua.
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0: I see the note, the last note about military police making contact and requesting a cancel, so we're going to cancel it.
1: Bids that were put in last week, AMR 112 is en route, or from Highway 2 is our field.

0: 8894, how's the signal?
1: Good signal, go ahead.
0: County said the bumper off the vehicle that was lost at Whitworth. They're requesting if you'd like them to bring it to where you are or just stay put for now.
1: If they're able to bring it to the school here, that'd be great. It belongs with the car, obviously.
0: And just to verify, you're still far well in Pittsburgh.
1: Right at the North Woods Middle School parking lot.

0: something. Beta 4, also can advise they will bring the bumper to your current location. Beta 4, 1355.
1: Send me a cell.
0: Okay, 326 status.

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0: They have 3 units dispatched. She's in a gray TS full. The theater expired November of last year to Desiree Bright. Berkeley Road.
3: Everyone on that vehicle at Trent McDonald.
0: Trent McDonald.

0: 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Also, just white sporty car that headed toward Ross is the only description.
1: Copy. Her plate is Charles Mary X-ray 981.
0: Chevy.

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Keeps us a Delta call. Call confirmed family on scene. 34 female, seizure. She has a history of disorder, but it is unknown at this time if she is stopped seizing. AMR 114 is responding from 57 to 3 call. Gen 11, it looks like the seizure has gone on for longer than 10 minutes.

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0: Yeah.

0: in the area for the shoot call. Just for info, a caller at 43 East Whiteley said they heard some shots. It would have been before the drive-by came in, but their camera picked up a white small sedan at 1344 hours heading westbound, firing what sounded like several shots. 43 East Whiteley, but again, it was about 10 minutes before this call.
1: Adam 114.
0: Adam 114, go ahead. I'm guessing it hit Division and then went southbound, but the caller did not specify that.
2: So if we can get somebody to take a look at that video, that although it's before the original call came out, that does kind of match with our timeline here of where it happened.
0: That's what I was thinking, too. Is there any other that can head to Whiteley?

0: 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Valley engine 1. Valley 31. 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Cardiac arrest.
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1: Still need me there.

0: do we know where this happened? And also, is it worth looking for shell casings, or are we that confident it's a BB gun?
1: Hold it. Looking for shell casings right now.

0: two canisters, so I think it's likely to be just an airsoft gun or some sort of CO2 pistol.
1: Okay.

0: Cat Patrol's traffic hazard, East 904 Betts, pick up with a white camper, metal bar hanging off the back, hitting the ground, causing sparks.
1: Seven, 7 7 10 9 9 9 9 9 9 9 9 9 9 9 9 9 9 9 9 9 9 9 9 9 9 9 9 9 9 9 9 9 9 9 9 9 9 9 9 9 9 9 9 9 9 9 9 9 9 9 9 9 9 9 9 9 9 9 9 9 9 9 9 9 9 9 9 9 9 9 9 9 9 9 9 9 9 9 9 9 9 9 9 9 9 9 9 9 9 9 9 9 9 9 9 9 9 9 9 9 9 9 9 9 9 9 9 9 9 9 9 9 9 9 9 9 9 9 9 9 9 9 9 9 9 9 9 9 9 9 9 9 9 9 9 9 9 9 9 9 9 9 9 9 9 9 9 9 9 9 9 9 9 9 9 9 9 9 9 9 9 9 9 9 9 9 9 9 9 9 9 9 9 9 9 9 9 9 9 9 9 9 9 9 9 9 9

0: Jackson.
1: I'm with Marilyn. 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In the meantime, can we keep trying to get a hold of grandson James?
0: Okay.
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0: James on the line. 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
1: 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She's claiming there are other people here telling her she needs to leave, so probably a good idea if he could come.
0: Okay.
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0: ideation, no known plan. The common party does believe the patient won't cooperate. Department number 5. 285 is from Lyons and Litcherwood.
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0: Yeah, will you show Engine 44 in LA for about 15 minutes? We'll let you know when we're back.
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0: 117, go ahead.
1: Pulse 2 inbound on the Jeep. The driver's side rear tire is bad. On the Volvo, the passenger side front tire is bad.
0: Yes.
1: Have to come from the south, and the Volvo come from the north.
0: Both of them use the southbound lanes.

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0: 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The 14-year-old subject's requesting aid, state and fire route.
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0: And they do confirm false by phone when we tried an employee from a previous call. We'll just need one to continue.
1: Minor damage, I'll take care of these out. We are blocking northbound traffic on Newport Highway. PD, so the response.
2: NBA, minor damage, blocking northbound traffic.
0: Go ahead.
3: Yeah, if you could reopen 6267, I'll go look at video on that.

0: leaned up against the button. Sounds like they have a new employee working. Carlos will step out. He's wearing black polo and sweatshirt.
1: Okay.
2: Seven one 326-222 for information on the collision. The vehicles are blocked in the northbound lanes.
3: 326.
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Okay.

0: driving is for reckless driver. Yes, deferred, went northbound and turned into Cal Stars.
1: And it's speeding.

0: Richie.
1: Eastbound, just west of Evergreen on the inside, Charles Tom King, 1063.
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1: Grove Apartment 240 South T, Single Road, apartment number 914. 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An issue with these neighbors. 240 South G, Single, 914.
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1: That city, you know, they have another blocking crash just north of the bridge on Maple.

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1: Females in the vehicle tried to stop him. She made eye contact with me in person. She's taking the little off ramp after the bridge right now.
0: Yep. 36, Evergreen State, east advised.
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0: where did the victim wind up on this?
1: In traffic behind her a little bit. 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
0: Flagging me down as well. I need to go back to the collision scene. I was first trying to give them the rest of their paperwork and I can symbol it.
2: Door and we're clearing.
1: The victim was in the red WRX. Actually, correction, the WRX was just a witness. We'll call the victim.

0: Good, good.
1: And is there this phone number here with a Nola Gebhardt? She's born in 2008, and she's dating the property owner's son, William Bond Jr. They're both status zero. It's possible that William Bond Sr. and his wife also appear both are status zero.

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And a quick statement from the victim. 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
1: We have it handled. 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

0: Hey, Bon, what lane do you have closed going southbound on Maple Bridge?
1: The number 2, and we're slowly making our way to the north side of the bridge now.

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Cruiser's unit 2, and I got a Pirates for unit 2. Go ahead. West of Green Street, George Robert Edward, Edward Norris Sam, Tom Robert Edward, Edward Tom, first of headed by John Edward David, Adam David Isaac, Adam Henry, middle J. John, 1979-06-05, and that's out of Alaska, I got an OLM. Six. 103.

0: spoken to today, reported a two-vehicle unknown injury, T-bone accident, fluids are leaking. Vehicles involved are a 70 Ford and a Toyota 251 from Lillian Broadway.
1: Day Suites, room 208. Caller Blake Stump is reporting a schizophrenic brother, Borens, is being verbally aggressive towards him. They're refusing to separate. The brother, Brent, is also calling in, requesting that our complainant, Blake, leave the room to calm down. Main Stage Suites, 161 of 60s, Indiana. Copy in room 208.
2: Charlie 163.
1: No 64 alerts in local. He's got multiple T9 alerts. History of assault 4, criminal trespass, malicious mischief. The complainant, Blake, DOL suspended 3rd. He's status is 0.
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1: AMR did not have any information regarding the two transported. It was bus number 255, if you can check with the heart in a little bit, maybe.
0: Seven 1537.
2: 326 again. Both tows are on scene, it sounds like.

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2: I have the right to come in to call that for 4623.

0: inside of her.
1: Looks like all four up. There's two extras in the back.
0: Okay.
2: I'm still looking up to that right now.

0: 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She flipped her handcuff.
1: I'm good.
0: Where else? Which one is going to get on? There's no way. I'm further traffic out of the later.
2: 222, 10-2-4 from the courthouse, 894, 1543.
1: Say good hurt.
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2: Yeah, 470, Freeman.

0: dispatchers, but it sounds like they've got a trooper that's got one fighting then at Deaconess North.
1: Figure 226.
2: 227.
1: You start for Deke North. State Patrol is a trooper on scene. They're asking for a 13. Deke North.
2: Copy. Do they need me there quick?
1: Sounds like it. Info's coming in. They had somebody slip their cuffs in. They might be fighting with them.
2: 26 copy.
3: 28 over me.
1: 28 copy.
3: 15, I'm across the street, I got it too.
4: Three advisors still want another unit around.
2: Or she's pretty loud.
4: 894 received, city is en route as well.
1: And of course.
4: 34, 1546.
1: Deke North, selectively fighting, but it sounds like they might have them in cuffs.

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1: Boy, Zebra Lincoln 2643, the parking lot of the PD.

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1: Okay.
0: Do you have any further for them?
1: Transport.
0: 41 apologies. You were walked over. Go again for dispatch.
1: We have a highly intoxicated male. Kind of frustrated, starting to become aggressive, not cooperating. We need law.
0: Dispatch, copy.

0: send out Excalibur 2 and Alexander Snyder. That number is C Charles 3066.
1: Copy. Put me off this map to put me on a sole code 4.
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1: Okay.
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0: full flight Spokane, I'll have a rider with me for the rest of the shift.
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2: The scene en route, say regard to ID, the two female occupants transferred from vehicle one.

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1: No answer on call to subscriber access information to your pager. From staff, patient will be in room 14. 58-year-old female, ongoing seizure, having low blood pressure, vomiting. If 120, standard and Greta.
2: I will cover.

0: Yeah, 2727.
1: Seven South East Beamory Street. This may be related to the call you're en route to, but it's a different address, so I'm not sure. But this caller said his neighbor assaulted his own wife and then charged at him. Our caller here is Keith. He may be arming himself. Still getting further. Said 712 East Beamory.

0: this is a different call. This caller says the suspect male is an Earl Ware, and he is left in a white Jeep, unknown direction.
1: I will check copy.

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0: Catteroy's, my Toyota Tacoma pickup, dated 387758, in and out of the left lane, slow rate, lane travel.
1: 322, out of position.
0: 11.

0: at southbound Newport Highway from North Glen Drive, 1613. Westbound Deer Park Mountain from Perry, 1614.
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1: We made contact with the described subject. He moved on towards his home.
2: Copy, contact made and subject moving on.
3: That's a negative. 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

0: Hey, that's the wife. 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
1: I can't find her with the last of Malik that the caller gave. She was dead at 0.

0: John 512 near.
1: Smoke Camp Patrol, 2-car non-injury collision, east side of 4, just west of I-90. 2 cars on the right shoulder, dump truck with a trailer and a gray Toyota. RP's the driver of the dump truck and the device is non-injury, clear to the right shoulder on the 90 overpass.
0: 332 from Trent Harvard.

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1: Orange shirt. Male fell over, female for water at the male. Traffic's backing up due to the subjects.
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0: Mary Ocean, Mary Boy. First going to be John Ocean Watt, Young, Charles Edward, A. Adam, 1937-0210. And then just keep the log open. I'll be clear, A.M.
1: Squad 4 copy. We'll let you continue.
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2: I put a phone number for the RO on the call. 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I was called in to ask if we wanted to start that.
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0: motorcycle rider staying in the eastbound lane, one possible male with smack.
1: 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I'm on scene with the two that are fighting.
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0: Health and Pleasant.
2: Okay. Sam Adam Lincoln, William Adam Young versus Jesse. John Edward Sam Sam, Ida Edward, middle M from Marvin, 1986, 12-19. And we're all good here. I heard other units coming from other departments, but they're not physically fighting now.
0: Alpha 4 received. Units aren't physically fighting now. 1641.
3: Crash.
0: 322, 1641.
1: Okay, should be code 4. Can you preview for that assault?
3: Copy.
4: 14730 East Indian Avenue.
1: My computer seems to be crashed and not responding. Will you have the issue, Sergeant? Give me a call on my work cell. 75, copy.
3: Lincoln 8 is 0 status check.
5: Okay. The cameras, if we have all eastbound lanes blocked.
6: Bystanders are reporting all lanes blocked.
4: Calling the environment, they posted a patient 10 minutes ago who was expressing suicidal ideation, supposed to be for a 67-year-old female. They believe she'll be cooperative. She's being altered over the phone via Charlie call. Patient is unaware that family is calling for her and she's possibly AOB. Again, though, they believe she will be cooperative. You have 117, 32nd, Highway 27. In addition, caller... Engine 7, in addition, callers are out to this location and will be there in 5 minutes.

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0: Okay. Okay. Go ahead.
2: Hershey, Melissa, Common, middle initial D, David, Davis, 9473.
0: Confirm the last name?
2: Young, same with the register owner.
0: Cubby?
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3: Medic 1, disregard, turn it on. We got questions and injuries, but made it a little too.

0: anti-14 status check. 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
0: Okay, Central Canyon, Idaho registration. It's going to be 530 for Boy Marietta. It's going to be the motorcycle. Second registration is going to be Charles Victor David, 2427.
2: Yeah.
0: And it's just going to be motorcycle versus vehicle.
3: Charlie Call, Spokane Engine 7, Squad 4, 222 East 5th Avenue, Channel City Primary, choking.
4: Yeah. Henry.
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0: Instructor's driver, Silver Buick sedan, northbound Newport Highway from Laurel, 1648.
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1: Are you with Christopher Williams?
0: Negative, he's trying to fly us over. I'm talking to Kevin, calm on my current call.
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0: 49 responding in place for the brush.
1: Squad 49 in place for the brush. This week is east of the intersection. One caller advised approximately 100 feet from the road. Another caller advised it's possibly behind your station. They're reporting black column of smoke and odor of burning rubber. We do have multiple callers. 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
1: 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Hope House. 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
1: 332.
0: The driver's RO. As soon as they load him in the ambulance and fire clears, we're going to drag the bike on the right shoulder to let traffic go.

0: Okay, I'm in service.
1: Great, come back to the next.
2: We do have a small call.
1: Does that copy is 1249 in the area investigating?